0: AWR's broadcasters are the lifeblood of the ministry. Across the globe, people are hearing the message of the Bible in their own language, thanks to these Christ-filled laymen. 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
1: Hi, I'm Cammie, and this is AWR 360.

0: much has happened in the Philippines in the last 5 years, from evangelistic series to free healthcare and the ending of a terrorist organization. Adventist World Radio praises the miracles that God has done here, and much of it is due to our volunteers at our radio stations. For the last 3 years, Cesar Baticos has been one of our broadcasters on the island of Mindoro. Cesar loves telling others about the same joy he experienced when first hearing about Jesus on AWR.
1: Naglingkod po ako sa bayan ng Rojas ng almost 24 years in Pan.
0: He was a good mayor and would always help others when he could. His people were happy. In his spare time, he loved listening to his radio. It was a time of peace for him. One day, there was a request for an event in his city. A group called AWR wanted to set up radio broadcasts and evangelistic meetings all over the area. This was fine by him, as it would bring in visitors. But one day, he decided to listen to what this group was saying, and he was impressed with the health program they presented.
1: Mga kantang ibinigay ng Friends for Life na ako'y mag-bless.
0: Many times, he would listen and sing the words as he worked. A year went by and the AWR team returned for another series of meetings and free medical clinics available to all. Since he enjoyed AWR's broadcast, he welcomed them back with open arms and even took me on a tour of his city and told me that he eagerly wanted to attend the meetings. In the past, he would just listen to AWR's music and medical programs, but at the meeting, he heard about the Sabbath, which confused him, because most Christians worshiped on Sunday. He studied his Bible, and then he remembered his driver was in Israel for a while, so he asked him what he knew about the Sabbath. His driver confirmed that Jews worship on Saturday, because that is what the Bible says. The mayor became convinced he needed to be baptized into the Seventh-day Adventist Church. It was at that meeting, on the Sabbath, he happily listened and rejoiced. Then he made a statement for all to hear. At a nearby beach, he was baptized. Now, even though he had made the decision for baptism, his family was not fully yet convinced. However, during the pandemic, suddenly everyone was forced to stay home, and the radio became a necessity. In Mindoro, AWR speaker Pastor Robert Tulay started a revelation series that would air daily over the course of a couple weeks. Cesar encouraged his family to listen to the AWR program every day with him. His wife had no choice, as he had the volume up high every time the broadcast came on. But the more she listened, the more interested she became, as the prophecies and signs of the Bible were made clear. Then, one day, she joined him for one of the broadcasts. The Bible messages even piqued the interest of the children. Upon learning about this family's interest, the broadcasters began visiting their home to help answer their questions. After 2 months of home visits and Bible studies, the whole family decided to get baptized. In the jungle, in the back of a truck filled with water, his wife and children joined him as they officially became part of the Adventist family.
1: Amen.
0: In 2023, during the Christ for Europe initiative, he preached a prophecy series in Paris, France, and many are preparing for baptism. Once the gospel message impresses a heart, there is no limit to how many souls can be reached. 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But we cannot do it alone.
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0: Minsan, ang pagmamahal nasa simpleng pagkain na hinahain natin. 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
1: 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Kung ikaw ay may kahilingan sa panalangin o kung may mga katanungan, tumawag o mag-text sa 0917-1742-777, 0917-1742-777, or sa 0968-8536-607, 0968-8536-607.

0: Is it a big deal if you are a couch potato? Well, a recent study by the National Institutes of Health argues that physical inactivity and obesity are very big deals. Obesity and physical inactivity increase your risk for a lot of unpleasant things, specifically heart disease, type 2 diabetes, high blood pressure, and certain cancers. And these risks increase as we get older. So today, get up off the couch and enjoy some physical activity, which is another ageless advantage.
1: 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Para manatiling updated sa mga kaganapan sa Adventist World Radio, i-follow at i-like ang ating Facebook page, AWR Manila, at i-share sa inyong mga kaibigan.

0: إلا بالتقوى.
1: As the prophets and teachers of the early church were fasting and praying, the Holy Spirit called Paul and Barnabas to go on their first mission journey. The church prayed together before sending them out.
2: Hands were laid on them. We prayed earnestly. As a united church, we prayed for their safety and that God would grant them the right words to speak to the multitudes. We prayed that our missionaries would be successful in spreading the gospel. Paul and Barnabas traveled to several places. In Cyprus, they proclaimed the word of God in the Jewish synagogues. In Pisidian Antioch, almost the whole city gathered to hear the word of the Lord. When the Gentiles heard their messages, they believed. The word of the Lord spread throughout the entire region, and the disciples were filled with joy and the Holy Spirit.
1: Paul and Barnabas appointed elders in every church and prayed with fasting, commending them to the Lord. They gathered the church together and reported all that God had done through them and how He had opened a door of faith to the Gentiles.

0: 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Revelation of Hope, unveiling the prophecies of the Bible and God's ultimate plan. 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

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Reasoning from the Scriptures, thought-provoking discussions on biblical truths. Revelation of Hope, unveiling the prophecies of the Bible and God's ultimate plan. We understand that life's questions often need answers and encouragement. 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
1: If you are eating to lose weight, then nuts like pistachios or almonds might be off your menu. But should they be? Two clinical trials compared the effectiveness of two different weight loss plans. Both diets were low fat, but one added nuts to the plan. Those following the nut diets stuck to their eating plan better and for longer, and in the end lost more weight. Adding nuts to a low-fat diet can improve your weight loss and is another ageless advantage.

0: I thought that I had left the past behind. But there are many who wanted me dead.
1: Join me as we follow this story of cruelty, bravery, and forgiveness.
2: Hi, I'm Cammie, and this is AWR 360.

Since the 70s, the New People's Army has caused problems all over the island of Mindanao. Many youth wanting change joined in hopes of overturning the government. One of them was Rivo. From a young age, Rivo felt the government was evil. He wanted a revolution to give power to the masa, the common people. In order to do that, he joined the NPA. Talented and brilliant in the ways of war, many of his fellow NPA soldiers took notice and soon made him a leader. Ambush after ambush, win after win, he became a hero to his rebel group. The military took notice and made a major push to capture him. In 2005, Rivo's group made a daring attack on an army base, striking when there were only two soldiers on the base, as the rest had gone to town for supplies. All the weapons were taken. Those soldiers who were in town were reprimanded and removed from their positions. One of those soldiers was a man named Durius. Now jobless, he was furious and vowed to kill the man responsible. For several years, he secretly hunted Commander Rivo, but never succeeded in finding him. Many other military officials were involved in the operation to kill Rivo and his men. One of these officials, named Rosette, was a Seventh-day Adventist. One day, he went out into the jungle alone, searching for Rivo.

0: However, he fell prey to an ambush, and as a leader, Rosette was taken hostage. Commander Rivos saw potential to use him for information and an asset. Rosette stood firm and never betrayed any information. In fact, he would constantly tell the group about Christ. Even after torture and beatings, Rosette did not curse them, but remained unyielding.
1: I began to wonder, what is the Adventist Church?
0: For 5 years, Rosette was held prisoner, until Revo realized he would not be swayed. No longer useful, he was killed.
1: He suffered torture, yet still spoke about Jesus.
0: For years, this thought continued to torment him, until one day, he stumbled upon a new radio program by AWR. He listened every time it was on. It reminded him of Rosette. Commander Rivo began to wonder, what is this SDA church? He wanted to know even more, but he knew he couldn't just walk into a radio station. Then again, he felt shame for killing Rosette and thought the radio broadcasters wouldn't want to talk to him anyway. A year later, as Rivo continued to listen to the broadcast, he finally felt what he was doing was wrong. He made the decision to give up fighting and went to his wife and kids to try and live a normal life, secretly concealing his identity. As time passed, a pastor named Romano held an evangelistic meeting in the area. Many lay evangelists met with the people at their homes and held small Bible studies. One of the homes they visited was Revo's. As they talked, Rivo immediately realized Pastor Romano was the same faith as Rosette and the radio programs that he had grown to love. Rivo requested more Bible studies, and as the Holy Spirit worked on his heart, he was convinced he had to reveal his ruthless past. Pastor Romano was shocked, but happy his life was changed. They continued to study, and finally Rivo said, "I need to be baptized."

0: I was thankful for the Lord's forgiveness. However, there was someone else there who knew who I really was.
1: Darius was one of the soldiers who had lost their jobs during Revo's daring attack. Now, right in front of him, was the man he had spent years searching for and had vowed to kill. Darius had changed. He had also been taking Bible studies from Pastor Romano, and as he learned about Jesus, his heart was softened. Christ's love had taken the place of hate and anger. Though forgiven by Christ and Darius, the military was still looking for him, and for several years, Revo continued to hide his identity. His deep regret continued to bother him, though, and as he talked to the church members, they advised him to surrender. He was placed in a prison cell for 3 years. Miraculously, the Muslim mayor of Cotabato City gave him a pardon. He is now an active elder at the New Batangan Church. Both he and Darius are currently preparing Mindanao for a new evangelistic series. They also work with AWR broadcast stations and go house to house giving Bible studies. Your donations help people like Revo find hope and a new life.
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0: 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Welcome sa isa na namang pong episode ng Radio Clinic, Gabay sa Kalusugan, Kaagapay sa Buhay. 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
1: Good evening everyone.
0: Ayan, Doc, can you introduce yourself po and what is your specialization at saan po kayo currently na naglilingkod?
1: Yes, my name is Dr. Aimee Pantangko Rajagukguk. I'm a board-certified dermatologist. I'm specializing in medical, pathologic, and cosmetic dermatology. I am a fellow of the Philippine Dermatological Society, an international fellow of the Academy, American Academy of Dermatology, and I work for Adventist Medical Center Manila, Olivares General Hospital, Derm Hub, Healthway Greenbelt 5, Comeo Clinic in Mandaluyong, and RG Medical Center.
0: And Doc, gusto ko lang pong tanungin, bakit po ito yung topic na napili nyo out of all the topics na we could cover? Ano pong importance sa inyo ng topic na ito?
1: Because skin is the biggest organ of our body and we should invest in our skin. It gives you better quality of life. Mas maganda po ang pakikitungo natin sa ibang tao, especially if we have a good skin, because this is what people see really at you. And when you have a beautiful skin, it boosts your immune, self-esteem. So it's really a good topic for everyone. And there's a lot of common skin diseases that we really have to discuss, because sometimes we just buy creams online. We don't really know who to ask.
0: Yes.
1: So we really have to promote that there are dermatologists that are specializing in medical dermatology, not only beautification, that could really help you with your skin problems.
0: And sikat na sikat ngayon, Doc, sa social media, yung mga influencers na they promote beauty products online. But we had a guest before, she was also a dermatologist, and she really mentioned na it's not a one-size-fits-all, mga kaibigan, when it comes to things like this. Kaya ngayong gabi, mga kaibigan, may matututunan po tayong bago kay Doc Aimee. Ano, sa inyo pong practice, Doc Aimee, ano po yung mga pinakakaraniwang sakit sa balat na nakikita niyo po sa inyong clinic?
1: So first and foremost, acne is very much seen in our clinic. It is actually important to note that it also has dietary factors that is involved, and it also ranges from children to adulthood, so it's important to talk about it. Number two would be fungal infection, especially now po mainit tas biglang uulan.
0: Yes.
1: And it also comes with our work. Example, we are perspiring a lot, we are in our uniform, so it's important to discuss how to prevent this. Also contact dermatitis. Madami po tayong pasyente nag-gardening, mga retired tired na, meron din po tayong patients na naghugas ng plato, naglilinis.
0: Pati sa labas.
1: Sa labas.
0: Yes.
1: We also have nurses and medical doctors or in the healthcare field using gloves in their work. So there is an allergic contact dermatitis involved here. Mm. So it's good to promote how to prevent this and what are the treatment that we can do.
0: Kasi minsan, Doc, ang nangyayari, ano, we're not aware na meron na pala tayong mga skin conditions like that. And there's always this stigma in the Filipino culture na ang pagpapacheck daw sa derma ay for rich people lang. Have you heard of that, Doc? I mean?
1: Of course, we always hear that. But, you know, nowadays, we have a lot of patients working for HMOs, like healthcares, like Medicard, MaxiCare, Generali. Most of our patients are employees, so they can use their HMO cards to see us. Mm. 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
0: Yes.
1: So really, we have to promote seeing a dermatologist.
0: Mm.
1: So if you want to see a legit board-certified dermatologist who also knows cosmetic and the medical field, in every society, we have the Philippine Dermatological Society that is specializing in medical dermatology. So if you see a doctor, always ask, are you part of the Philippine Dermatological Society? Then if she is, then she is most
0: trusted,
1: certified,
0: yes,
1: and full-fledged to help you regarding this matter.
0: Yes. And Doc, pwede niyo po bang i-explain sa ating mga listeners, ano po ba ang mga sanhi ng mga sakit na inyo pong na-mention? Halimbawa, ano po ba yung nakaka-trigger, ano, o nakapagpapalala po sa mga sakit na yon?
1: So, fungal infection plays, as we've said, plays a role much on perspiration, sa pawis, sweat, masyado pong masisikip na damit, friction, kumakaskas, especially if naka-jeans, naka-skinny jeans, and in our work, there are also causes of genetics that causes very extreme sweating that causes more dislodgement of fungal infection. Some are also genetics in origin. Example, acne. Mm. Some people really are born to have pimples, but others are lot of causes could be PCOS, which is another common manifestation or sickness with our teenage and women. Also, food plays a role, definitely. There are cases na makinis naman yung parents nila, even sa mga aunties, okay naman. But also, the food is a reflection in our skin, definitely. So they could have been eating pro-inflammatory foods such as French fries, pizza, sugary drinks, such as refined sugar drinks, milk tea, yan yung mga nauso sa atin ngayon,
0: yeah,
1: milk tea, soda. So, these are factors that causes acne in most of our patients. Lastly, mga pigsa, boils, these are factors. We have to check underlying problems such as high sugar levels.
0: Mm.
1: Minsan diabetic yung pasyente or they are obese and overweight. So, in any skin problem, there are underlying causes that we should see and we should fix.
0: Yes, and based on our research, Doc, ano, I read an article na even our emotions plays a role, ano, when it comes to skin conditions or diseases like this. What is your opinion on that po?
1: Well, stress plays a role definitely in our skin. It actually releases cortisol in our bodies that causes itchiness. So most of our patients would be complaining itchiness, whole body hypersensitivity reaction, okay, due to itchiness, due to stress, due to taking previous exams. So before, I even have patients before playing in church or recital, talagang kumakati sila. So we should also check what are the triggering factors for the patient.
0: Even
1: so you should also advise
0: health.
1: Them how to manage their stress.
0: Mm.
1: Those are also a little bit hard to manage, especially if we are very stressed with our job, with our exams as students.
0: Ayan mga kaibigan, napakalinaw po ng explanation ni Doc Aimee. Ibig sabihin po, ano, hindi lang panlabas ang dahilan ng mga skin conditions na po ito. Even our lifestyle and our emotion plays a big role. Dumako naman po tayo, Doc, sa eczema, ano, or atopic dermatitis. Marami po kasing nagkakaroon ng ganito in our generation, ano. So paano po ba ito naiiba sa simpleng allergy lang or simpleng sakit sa balat?
1: Atopic dermatitis plays really much, I think 80% would be genetics in origin. So sometimes we have questions na yung parents naman namin hindi nangangate. It could be skipped generations. There are generations that you didn't see the skin problem. So for atopic dermatitis, it would be genetics in origin, and it could start as young as 9 years old. Even infants has skin asthma
0: and eczema.
1: So we can manage this by telling them that you should, when the patient is taking a bath, especially if infants, it has to be less than 5 to 10 minutes. You can't really put them there, di ba? Minsan nagsiswimming-swimming pa for quite some time, because the skin of skin asthma patients are very dry.
0: Sensitive.
1: Very dry. So the more that you take a bath longer, the skin would be drier. And there are certain foods as they grow older, such as cow's milk plays a role, chicken,
0: so dairy egg, products.
1: Dairy products plays a role. So we tell our patients to have a food diary so they can put whatever they're eating for the first
0: track.
1: 2 days. Because sometimes you can't really track it every time anymore. But you can track it if you write down everything you've been eating for the first 2 days and what it flares up.
0: Ayan, for the sake of our listeners, Doc, ano, maybe they're not aware na they're suffering from eczema or meron pala silang gantong condition. Paano niyo po ito i-describe? Ano pong itsura nito?
1: Usually, chronic itchiness for more than 6 weeks. So, usually, nangangate, very drying skin. Sa mga areas na kita, sa face, sa neck, sa mga elbows, tuhod, doon nangangate. Very red. Kahit anong i-apply mo, konting sun exposure lang, nangangate. Also, yung mga patients na may mga pangingitim below the eyes kasi constant rubbing, ayan din. So, madaming causes or symptoms ang skin asthma. Basta medyo sensitive talaga yung skin mo, konting kain lang, makate, konting pawis lang, makate. So, that's why we're advising people that from the start, go to a dermatologist already. Because sometimes, if we play around with things such as yung mga, especially if you have sensitive skin, may ibang patients mag-guava, may patients mag-ginawang cooking show na yung balat,
0: yes,
1: may mga,
0: yes,
1: ano ba, ang palaya leaves,
0: ano?
1: Mga gatingko, katingko and all this, lalong-lalong mangangati yung skin mo. So, una pa lang, kahit maliit pa lang, it's best to go see us,
0: yes,
1: you know, para we'll give you the right treatment for your skin type.
0: Kasi pag mali yung napahid yung mga kaibigan, mas lalala yan, Doc, no?
1: Dadami pa,
0: yes,
1: mas mamahal pa. So, might as well go from day one.
0: Yes. Another common skin condition, Doc, ay dandruff. Ano, a lot of people are suffering from this. Ano, hindi lang po ito limited sa babae or sa lalaki. Everyone is suffering from dandruff. Totoo po bang simpleng balakubak lang to, Doc? Or is there a deeper reason to this?
1: So, for that, it's called seborrheic dermatitis. Just from the root word sebo. It means oil accumulation on the scalp. So, a lot of causes would be stress-induced. Number two, genetics in origin. Number three, heat. A lot of our patients would be riding motorcycles.
0: Yes.
1: Yung mga angkas, ganyan. And that's their mode of transportation. Kulub kasi siya with the helmet and the ano. So we really advise our patients na if possible that they will be applying anti-dandruff shampoos with ketoconazole or zinc pyrithione in their shampoos, which could be used as a daily shampoo. But of course, sayang naman yung gamot kung nakakulub pa din. So maybe not everyday mag-aangkas or not everyday mag-motorcycle, mag-jeep na lang, mag-LRT. Some other modes of transportation. Stress plays a role. So how do you manage stress in your life? No, there's a lot of things to, this is hard to explain to our patients. Number one, if you are having a specific task that is given a week before or 3 days before, it's really important to do your job 3 days before the said event, so, or the said exam. So you would tell yourself that you did your best, even if it doesn't work out that much. So stress is less, you know what I mean? So stress plays a role very much in these cases. Maybe doing me time for yourself. You know, these are important sa mga natin, minsan work. If you do me time for yourself, like try to go to the salon, try to go shopping, kahit di naman mahal, try to travel. These are things that could help
0: to
1: you
0: unwind,
1: relieve and unwind stress in your life. So, because as we've said, stress also plays a role in a lot of our skin problems.
0: And we saw ito mga doc, mga common paniniwala. Ito yung mga karaniwang paniniwala ng mga Pilipino when it comes to dandruff. And I want to ask for your confirmation kung tama po ba yung mga haka-haka na ito. First one, we believe na pag tinatali na daw yung buhok, pag basa pa, when it comes to women, ay nakaka-cause daw ito ng dandruff. Is that true or wrong?
1: It's true because it's contributory. So I really advise, even for myself, that when we go outside, hopefully our hair is dry already. Because if it's still wet, then it's prone to getting dirt, dust. At the same time, if we put our hair up and our hair is still wet, then these are factors for perspiration being inside our hair. So these are factors. I know everyone's busy. Even I myself, I go out and it's wet. So we try our best na mag-blow, wow ang arte. Mag-blow dry muna. Mag-blow dry muna or
0: sa electric fan
1: nga.
0: Pwede yan, Doc.
1: So
0: yes.
1: So when we go out, it's not prone to attracting dust, you know, attracting perspiration, because perspiration and wet hair mix up, then it's moist again in the hair.
0: And may smell na yun,
1: and
0: Doc.
1: Yes, so, or you can take a bath the night before and then you just don't wet it in the morning. So these are practical things that that we can advise to our viewers.
0: Another myth, Doc, or haka-haka na pinapaniwalaan po ng mga Pilipino, Doc, is pag hindi na, di daw nabanlawan ng maayos ang shampoo or conditioner, automatic daw magkaka-dandruff. Is that true or false?
1: These are contributory as well, especially if your shampoo and your conditioners are very fragrancy. Kung masyadong mabango ang mga shampoo mo, then it really causes also seborrheic dermatitis. So we advise our patients to use hypoallergenic shampoos, less fragrancy.
0: Yes, you know? Mga organic.
1: So organic. Maybe anti-dandruff shampoo is really good because these are already treatment for your shampoo. If you want very nice shampoos, not to make your hair really soft and silky, you can just use it on the tips. Don't use it near the scalp area.
0: Kasi Doc, ang nangyayari, I've had friends before na ayaw nila gumamit ng anti-dandruff shampoo kasi sobrang drying daw ng texture sa hair. So,
1: but
0: paano po ba yan maiwasan?
1: It's okay. You can use it only on the top and then
0: another
1: layer but on the tips na lang. Because sometimes, if we put it near the scalp area, the fragrancy shampoos, then it causes itchiness.
0: Yes.
1: It causes irritation, for especially with sensitive scalp.
0: Now, let's move on, Doc. Punta naman po tayo sa contact dermatitis. You've mentioned na this is another common skin condition. So, ano po yung mga karaniwang irritants or ano yung nakaka-trigger or allergens na dapat po iwasan ng tao to avoid contact dermatitis?
1: So, contact dermatitis plays a role much on the things that we are touching. So, number one, if we are washing the dishes or we are washing clothes, detergents can play a role in the contact dermatitis. Hence, we are asking our patients to buy cotton gloves first and then put the rubber gloves after, or cotton gloves first before the plastic gloves, kasi may mga instance kami na yung cotton gloves, sorry, yung rubber gloves and yung plastic gloves can be an irritant to the skin. Okay, so if you're working also in healthcare, magdo-double ka talaga. Cotton gloves first and then plastic or rubber gloves. Number two, contact allergens with a mask. We have a lot of people wearing mask now kasi COVID or at the the problem is the mask itself is surgical mask. So this serves as an allergen on the face. So we really ask our patients to buy cotton mask first and then put the surgical mask after. So this can serve as a protective measure. And if possible, kung we are outdoor naman, we don't need to wear mask all the time. You know what I mean? Except if you are working in healthcare. So we really want our viewers to note that it's okay to remove our mask outdoors.
0: Even perfume, Doc, it's mentioned here
1: perfume.
0: As well. Perfume.
1: Yeah.
0: And I know now we us Seventh-day Adventists, mga kaibigan, hindi po kami nagsusuot ng mga alahas. But I know that we have viewers who are non-Adventist, mm-hmm. ano, even yung mga alahas, Doc, ano, paano yeah. po ba yun?
1: So, what we can do is that people who are wearing jewelries should test it first. Mm-hmm. You can try to buy this jewelries mm-hmm. that you're owning, mm-hmm. but try it for at least 24 mm-hmm. hours, you know, making sure that it's not giving you contact allergen mm-hmm. because some of the jewelries or some of the fragments of that jewelry can cause
0: yes, contact dermatitis. Lalo na pag bumurahin yun, mga kaibigan. Yes. If hindi naman po kailangan, we don't have to wear it.
1: Perfumes plays a role because mm-hmm. we've said everything should be fragrance-free, mm-hmm. hypoallergenic. So if you want to use it, maybe just on your clothes, mm-hmm. not here on the neck. Mm-hmm. I have lots of patients that have here on the neck.
0: Yeah.
1: So maybe, if possible, only on special occasions, on the dresses before you put the dress first. Mm-hmm. So at least there's prevention of contact allergens from perfumes.
0: Mm-hmm. Para sa ating mga listeners, Doc Amy, if they're suffering from contact dermatitis, ano po ang inyong advice, ano, or ang mga remedy na maaari nyo pong i-share para maalagaan po ang kanilang balat?
1: So, first and foremost, know what is the contact allergen.
0: Yes,
1: because
0: the trigger,
1: the triggering factors, such as people also have contact allergens with hair dye. So, we really suggest before going to the parlor, you just put it behind your ears.
0: Patch test muna
1: for 24 hours. Just put it, and then if there's no reaction, you can do it. Mm. Also, as we've said, prevent those products that has fragrance-free. You always have to check for the labels, fragrance-free, hypoallergenic. These are good things to use. And as we've said, use double masking, double cotton gloves before the surgical mask, use cotton gloves before the rubber gloves. Mm. So these are preventive measures because we can't just tell ourselves sometimes na, oh, we have contact allergens, we can't wash the dishes, you know. We have contact allergens, we can't do the laundry. We still can, but you just have to do extra effort.
0: Yes, and most importantly, mga kaibigan, wag po tayong mag-self-medicate. Mm-hmm. Kasi iba-iba po ang gamot, ano, depending on the trigger. But since tayo nga, diba, mga Pinoy, we want to save as much as we can. But then, mga kaibigan, pag mali po ang inyong naipahid sa inyong balat, may tendency na mas lumala pa po ang inyong contact dermatitis. And in the end, mas magastos pa siya,
1: yes.
0: Doc, no? Ayan, dumako naman po tayo, Doc, sa acne at psoriasis, ano. This is one of the most common cause of low self-esteem and confidence, especially when it comes to women, ano. Yung mga kabataan, mga adolescents, Doc, ano. Ano po yung tamang approach sa ganitong skin condition?
1: Acne?
0: Yes, acne and psoriasis.
1: Oh. These are very much prominent in our clinics nowadays. People really have acne based on their diet. Mm. Diet plays a role. As we've said, pro-inflammatory foods would be preserved foods like corned beef, canned goods, chicheria, milk tea, sugary drinks, sodas, pizza, french fries are things that we love to eat. If we can prevent this and eat more fruits and vegetables, which is known to be anti-inflammatory foods, then it would be better because these are glow foods. So it will make our skin better.
0: Mm.
1: So acne plays a role by the diet that you eat. It also stress plays a role. So as we've said, manage your stress wisely. Hereditary plays a role. But if you're under medications, then such as you can buy in our pharmacies, creams that are labeled such as benzoyl peroxide, tretinoin. These are readily available in the pharmacies.
0: Mm.
1: Adapalene is very good. But if you really want, if the acne is very extensive, that you can start oral antibiotics, which we as dermatologists would prescribe to you.
0: Mm.
1: So it's better off to see us. Also, you can start isotretinoin.

0: po ba ang psoriasis para po sa ating mga listeners na hindi aware kung ano po yung skin condition na ito?
1: So psoriasis is actually genetics in origin also. Then again, obesity plays a role. People who are smoking plays a role. People under stress are having these symptoms. Having the skin problem. This is actually hyperkeratization, meaning kumakapal yung balat. Nagkakaroon ng silver scales due to either hereditary, either obesity, either environmental factors such as smoking and stress. So these are factors that we have to see, and we also do skin punch biopsies to confirm if the patient has psoriasis as well. So then again, these are skin problems that we want to see you in person early on, kasi matagalan din ang gamutan nito. So then again, see us.
0: At napakaganda, mga kaibigan, kasi hindi lang po balat ang ginagamot, pati na rin ang mental health ng patient, ano, yung kumpiyansa po ng tao, ang kanilang self-worth and confidence. Now, let's move on, Doc, sa scabies. 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
1: So, scabies actually is a parasite, no? So, the problem is, ito yung mga parang, it could start as bed bugs sa mga higaan. 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People who are sharing their towels. Also, it also is for people who have dogs. It can be from dogs that they have this. I have a lot of patients recently nakukuha nila sa pagpapalaundry sa labas. 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
0: At iba't ibang tao ang nakikipag-laundry.
1: Tapos sabay-sabay nilalagay sa laundry, sa washing machine to. So, it can present as papules, meaning parang kagat-kagat siya sa katawan, pero mabilis siya mag-spread. So, we really advise our patients to put their mattress sa arawan for 24 hours. Your clothing has to be washed, heated, para mamatay din yung parasite there. It's called Sarcoptis scabies na kailangan mawala. But of course, we have to tell our patients to apply permethrin 5% lotion. It's called Quell lotion that you can apply to all family members. So then again, these are factors, especially in the Philippines, sometimes tabi-tabi tayo matulog. Kailangan i-treat all family members because this is also very infectious.
0: Another one, Doc, para po sa mga estudyante na nagdo-dorm, ano, we also have to avoid sharing mga suklay.
1: Yeah, diba, sharing clips, sharing personal belongings.
0: Even hair ties, Doc, no?
1: So, yung clips, yung suklay nyo, sometimes even sharing clothes, sharing jeans. Sana hindi naman underwear, no? So, we really suggest that we really have our personal things. Because these are factors for spreading of skin problems.
0: Bukod, Doc, sa mga gamot na you mentioned to treat all of this skin condition, ano po ang papel ng tamang lifestyle at diet sa pagkakaroon po ng healthy skin?
1: So, at the end of it all, we should change our lifestyle because lifestyle plays definitely a role on our skin. Number one, as we've said, exercise is needed. And when we exercise, advice is about 3 to 4 times a week, 30 minutes a day, because it releases happy hormones or what we call endorphins. When this happens, then stress is less. So you can do whatever that fits your body type. You can do tennis, you can do running, you can do badminton. A lot of our patients nowadays are advised to do swimming just because if you are obese, kung medyo mabigat po kayo and walking is heavy for your knees,
0: Mas magaan sa water.
1: Even if you don't know how to swim, you can just walk around the swimming pool. So that is one of a certain advice that I can do to our viewers. And number two, then again, diet plays a role. As we've said, all of this, fruits and vegetables would be has to be eaten more than preservatives and all those sugary drinks. Three, manage stress by having me time by yourself. Also enjoying traveling, not that expensive, but shopping or trying to treat yourself is also a good thing.
0: Yes, and complete sleep, Doc, no? Being well rested.
1: Yes, sleep plays a role.

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Reasoning from the Scriptures, thought-provoking discussions on biblical truths. Revelation of Hope, unveiling the prophecies of the Bible and God's ultimate plan. 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
1: What's wrong with me? I can't find a job.
2: Get a job through your knees. Prayer still works. Adventists care.

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Some prayers seem to be answered, some prayers not seem to be answered. What does the Bible teach us about miraculous healing? What does the Bible teach us about praying for the sick? And why is it that some are healed and some are not?

0: The young wife trembled with fear as she looked at her husband writhing with fever upon the bed. The doctors did not give him much hope at all. She invited people around the world to begin to pray for him. Thousands actually were praying. She was fasting and praying. But then she got word, after he had been taken to the hospital, and she hadn't seen him for a day or so, was not allowed to go in to visit him, she got word that he had died. Where was God? Did God let her down? Did God close up the doors of heaven and not answer the prayers of that woman? Think of how many times husbands have prayed for wives dying of cancer and they've died. Think of how many times mothers have prayed for their sons being sent off to war and the boys never came back. They died with bullets through their chest in some bloody battlefield. Think about those times. Where is God during those times? What does the Bible teach about miraculous healing? But then you look at the opposite side of that coin. Here's a father that's praying for a dying daughter, and it doesn't look like she's got much hope, but she's miraculously healed. Here is a mother praying for her son, and he's caught in a vicious crossfire at the enemy lines, and for some reason, their reinforcements come, and he's delivered right at that time. Isn't it at times life strange? Some prayers seem to be answered, some prayers not seem to be answered. What does the Bible teach us about miraculous healing? What does the Bible teach us about praying for the sick? And why is it that some are healed and some are not? Let's look at it in Scripture. We're looking at Mark chapter 1. It had been a busy day in the life of Christ. He was worshiping in the morning in the synagogue on the Sabbath. A man came in, demon-possessed. Christ cast the demon out. Then, later in the day, he went to eat a meal with Peter there in Capernaum. Peter's mother-in-law was sick. Jesus reached out and healed her. As evening came, people heard that Christ was in town. And so they came, not by one or twos, but they came by scores of people came, and the Bible says in Mark chapter 1, verse 32, "Now at evening, when the sun had set, they brought to him all who were sick and those who were demon-possessed, and the whole city gathered together at the door. And Jesus healed many who were sick and various diseases, cast them out, and he wouldn't allow the demons to speak." So here a city comes, and Christ is performing miracle after miracle after miracle of healing. Well, the next morning, Jesus is up very early, goes out to pray. His disciples see crowds coming because they had heard the miracles that had taken place the night before. And as they did, they now wanted to be healed too. You'd expect Christ to come off that mountain and begin touching them and healing them like he did the day before. But the Bible says that Jesus speaks up, and Simon says to Christ, "Simon and those that were with him search for him." When they found him, they said, "Everybody's looking for you." I mean, if I knew that people were healed the night before and I had sick relatives, I'd have brought them too, right? And then it says, "But Jesus said to them, 'Let us go to the next town so that I may preach there also, because for this purpose I've come forth.' And he was preaching in their synagogues in all Galilee and casting out demons." Now, here you have a vital principle. The main reason why Jesus came, the main reason, was not to heal sick bodies, but to heal sin-sick souls. The main reason Jesus came was to give us forgiveness, peace, freedom from worry and anxiety over the guilt of our past, to give us strength and power over the temptations of Satan. Every miracle of Christ reveals God's love. Every miracle of Christ reveals God's goodness. But his prime goal was not physical healing, because although Jesus healed those people that day, he knew that they would get sick and die again. So if old Christ only wanted physical healing, his work would have been half complete, because he may have restored the body, but those people would have died. So Christ's ultimate goal was to lead people to a faith belief in his heavenly Father's love and grace. So when we see Jesus touch the eyes of the blind, we see him touch the ears of the deaf, we see him heal the withered arm and heal legs that were crooked and palsied. When we see him do that, that's what we say, that's what God is like. God is like that. So Jesus came to reveal the love of the Father, and he does that through miraculous healings. But Jesus does not heal everybody that's sick. If you look, for example, at the Apostle Paul, he prays three times. The Apostle Paul prays three times that Christ would heal him. 1 Corinthians chapter 12. So Paul evidently, ever since that time on Damascus Road when he has this bright light shining in his eyes and he has loses eyesight, he gets it restored, but it's not fully restored, evidently. Or 2 Corinthians chapter 12, verse 7, 8, and 9. And lest I should be exalted among measure by the abundance of revelations, I had a thorn in the flesh, a messenger of Satan, to buffet me. That's a key point. Sickness, suffering, heartache, death never come from Jesus. They come from Satan. This is a thorn in the flesh. So Christ is the Christ of health, the Christ of abundant life, the Christ of healing. Satan gave Paul a thorn in the flesh, which Paul says is a measure of Satan, lest I be exalted above measure. In other words, to keep him in this trusting relationship with God. Verse 8. Concerning this thing, that is this thorn in the flesh, this affliction of the flesh, I pleaded with the Lord three times that it might depart. And he said to me, my grace is sufficient for you. My strength is made perfect in weakness. Therefore, I will rather boast in my infirmities that the power of Christ may be upon me. So Jesus says to Paul, my grace is sufficient for you. Christ does not promise that he will heal every sickness. He does promise that he's with us in sickness. He's by our side when we suffer. He's giving us strength to bear whatever we have to bear. So there are times in the grace of God, in this divine drama of destiny, in a mystery only known to God, that he reaches down, he touches, and he heals miraculously. God performs those miraculous healings. But there are other times that he allows believers to die in faith, to hang on in trust at the time of sickness or suffering. You think about the martyrs, for example. John Huss burned at the stake. Hugh Ridley and Latimer, the English reformers, burned at the stake. You think of those great men and women of God down through the ages that have been martyred for him. Why? Because as they were martyred, they had greater trust in God. Because as they're martyred, God is strengthening them. He's saying, my strength is sufficient for you. And it's recorded that many of them went to their death singing the hymns of heaven. Tertullian, an early Christian writer, said this. He said, the blood of the martyrs is the seed of the gospel. So there are times in the grace of God, miraculously, God will reach out and touch and heal. There are other times that God does not heal, but men and women go to sleep in Jesus, trusting Jesus with strength. And that's a witness to other people around them. The Bible is very clear that we should call for the elders of the church leadership, at times of sickness, and we should do that in faith. Notice this is not some mass healing meeting that the Bible calls for, not at all. But it says in James chapter 5, is anybody sick among you? Verse 14, let him call for the elders of the church. We pause there. So if somebody's sick, they call for the elders. Why? Because this is a private service that's a spiritual service where the hearts and minds and strength of men and women are coming together. It says, is anybody sick among you? Let him call for the elders of the church. Let them pray over him, anointing him with oil in the name of the Lord. And the prayer of faith shall save the sick. And the Lord will raise him up. If he's committed sins, they'll be forgiven. Notice it says the Lord of faith shall save the sick. The New Testament is written in the Greek language. The word for save there is an interesting word. It's zozo. And what does this zozo mean in the Greek language? It means a complete healing of physical, mental, emotional, spiritual healing. So as the elders of the church come, as this individual opens his heart to God, as the oil is placed upon their forehead, there is a healing that takes place of soul and body and mind. Now, it's very interesting as we look at that passage. First, we might ask, why oil? Somebody says oil is a symbol of the Holy Spirit. It is. But why not water? That's a symbol of the Holy Spirit. Why not air? That's a symbol of the Holy Spirit. Oil was a special symbol of the Holy Spirit in three ways. One, oil was a symbol of consecration. In the sanctuary of old, when the sanctuary was inaugurated, the high priest was anointed with oil. So oil on the forehead, oil is a symbol of consecration. So this person is saying, Lord, I'm consecrating my life to you. Lord, whatever happens to me, my life is in your hands. Why on the forehead? The forehead is a symbol where conscience, reason, and judgment take place. They weren't anointed on the, God didn't say anoint them on the hands, on the stomach, on the feet. It's a symbol where the thinking process. And so an oil on the forehead indicates that deep within the inner recesses of my mind, all I want to do is trust God. So the first reason for oil, it's a symbol of consecration. The second reason for oil, it is a symbol of healing. You remember when the Good Samaritan was passed by the priest and Levite, and the traveler was passed by the priest and Levite, and the Good Samaritan came, knelt by his side. He bathed him with what? Oil and wine. Why wine? It was an antiseptic. It would kill germs. Why oil? It's healing. So when you're anointed with oil on the forehead, it means, Lord, oil is a symbol of consecration, like the priest in the Old Testament. I'm consecrating my life to you. Oil is a symbol of healing. Lord, I know that you are the one that can heal me. You can heal my mind so that anger and bitterness are gone. You can heal my mind so selfishness is gone. You can heal my body, Lord. I want that healing. And then, so it's a physical, it's a mental healing. The other thing about oil that was interesting is that in Zechariah's vision, oil flowed through the olive trees, through the golden pipes to the lamps, to light the lamps. So oil was a symbol of light or witness. So in this very sacred service of consecration, this very sacred service of healing, we come. We come with our sickness. We come with our disease. As the elders come to our home and put the oil upon our forehead, we're saying, Jesus, I want to be totally consecrated to you. Jesus, you are the great healer. I am the one who comes to you to trust that you'll heal me emotionally. You'll heal me physically. You'll heal me spiritually. You'll do a healing work in my heart and mind. And God, I want my sickness to be a witness for you. Just like the oil lit the oil lamps in Zechariah's vision, I want the oil of the Spirit to light my life. I have had seen God work incredible, incredible miracles of healing. There was an occasion where a young man was at a youth meeting, and this young man was stricken with a very strange stroke and disease, paralyzed, brought into the hospital. I met with the physicians, three attending physicians. They said he may never walk again. He may never function well again. And we anointed him. And we saw the miracle power of God come down. And he began to improve. It was just before Christmas. And by Christmas Day, his mom called me Christmas Eve. And she said, Pastor Mark, you're not going to believe this. He's getting up. He's getting around. And that young man is totally healed today. We saw that miracle of God. I remember I was at a large camp meeting and a lady was in a trailer and a motorhome, wanted to be a missionary, had cancer, never thought she'd get off her bed. We anointed her and God miraculously healed her. I remember another occasion at a large meeting where a wife was dying of cancer and they called me for the anointing and we gathered around and as I took out the oil, I said to the husband, is there anything anybody wants to say here? And the husband spoke up and he said, you know, I haven't been the godly husband. Haven't been having family worship. Haven't been praying. Haven't been a godly husband. He began to weep and ask his wife to forgive him. And I saw that family come together. She died, but died in the hope of the resurrection. But her very death and that anointing had a great impact on that family. The Bible teaches that as we pray in faith, every person will be healed. But it does not say that they'll be healed on our timetable. They'll be healed on God's. God may heal people immediately. I've seen that happen in my ministry. When the Spirit of God comes down and people are healed. God may heal people gradually through natural methods or through modern science. Or God may heal people after they die and raise them up in the resurrection. So he may heal us today, may heal us gradually, it may be resurrection morning. But every single one of us will receive the new body in Christ. I love the way 1 Corinthians chapter 15 puts it. We need not wonder. God is not going to leave us in the grave. Sickness will not have the last word, Christ will. Disease will not have the last word, Christ will. Cancer will not have the last word. Heart disease will not have the last word. COVID, SARS, COVID-2 will not have the last word. Diabetes will not have the last word. Neither will Alzheimer's or Parkinson's, dementia. Christ will have the last word. Look, 1 Corinthians chapter 15. Behold, I show you a mystery. We're not going to all sleep. We're all going to be changed. Even if I am healed now, it's only a temporary healing. If Christ doesn't come, I'm still going into the grave. Behold, I tell you a mystery. We'll not all sleep, but we shall be changed. In a moment, in the twinkling of an eye at the last trump. For the trumpet will sound, the dead will be raised incorruptible, will be changed. For this corruptible must put on incorruption, this mortal must put on immortality. So when this corruptible is put on incorruption, this mortal is put on immortality. Then shall be brought to pass the saying, death is swallowed up in victory. Death will only be swallowed up in victory. Death will totally be swallowed up in victory. Death will be completely swallowed up in victory. When Jesus Christ comes again, what does the Bible teach about miraculous healing? It teaches that God does reach down and touch some now and miraculously heal them so they can be a witness. The Bible teaches that sometimes Christ lets us go to sleep in death so that as we show our faith, even in those difficult times, it'll be a witness for Christ. Christ can heal, Christ does heal, but Christ does not always heal on our timetable. Sometimes he heals instantly, sometimes he heals gradually, sometimes it'll be in the resurrection. But whatever God desires to do, we can say, Lord, your grace is sufficient for me. Lord, your grace is sufficient for me. Lord, I give this body to you. As the Apostle Paul says, I beseech you, Romans 12, verse 1, I beseech you, therefore, brethren and sisters, by the mercies of God, that you present your body as a living sacrifice unto God, holy, acceptable, which is your reasonable service. I invite you just now. Whether you are sick or well, whether you are young or old, whether your body is afflicted or you're in the flower of health, to trust the one who holds your life in his hands. Let's pray. Father in heaven, thank you that our lives are in your hands. Thank you that whatever comes to us in life, we can trust you today, tomorrow, forever, until the day you come. In Christ's name, amen.
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2: We were a group of women outside the city gate by the river at a place of prayer. Lydia, a dealer in purple cloth from Thyatira, was also there. Two men came along and started to speak to us and asked to join us in prayer. We later learned that they were Paul and Silas. The Lord opened Lydia's heart to heed Paul's message. She and all the members of her household were baptized. Another day, Paul and Silas were on their way to a place of prayer. They were met by a female slave who had a spirit in her that could predict the future. She earned a lot of money for her owners by fortune telling. She followed us and shouted at us. This was disrupting, and so Paul ordered the spirit out of her. When her owners realized that their chance of making money was gone, they dragged Paul and Silas to the authorities, and they were put in prison.
3: At around midnight, these two very positive prisoners named Paul and Silas were praying and singing hymns to God. The rest of us were listening to them. Suddenly, there was a violent earthquake and the prison shook. All the prison doors flew open and everyone's chains came loose. The jailer woke up, saw all the doors open and drew his sword to kill himself. He thought all the prisoners had escaped, but Paul assured him and shouted that he should not harm himself. The jailer called for lights, rushed in and lay in front of them, trembling. The jailer accepted Jesus Christ, and his whole family was baptized.

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1: As darkness crowded in and around him, Elmer sat alone. 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

0: The island of Mindanao pulses with the sound of life. Towering trees are home to exotic birds gracing the landscape, while rivers and waterfalls carve through the fertile terrain. It is here where Elmer's story begins. Elmer was once a proud, involved member of a Protestant church. But gradually, he began spiraling into a world of gambling, alcohol, and smoking.
1: I loved my wife, but I also loved my vices. That caused her much suffering.
0: Her death compounded his addictions, leaving him broken and hopeless.
1: In my deep sorrow, I drank and smoked even more.
0: Friends, church members, and co-workers shunned him, convinced he was beyond help. But praise God, in his worst hour, God had not abandoned Elmer. A friend reached out to an AWR broadcaster to bring him a radio and introduce him to AWR programs. This visit and gift brought Elmer a glimmer of hope. Through his most challenging moments, Elmer could cling to the messages and promises for a better life. God was creating in him a new heart and a new mind. The road to recovery was not an easy road. Friends and relatives were not forgiving and continuously rejected him. Cravings for tobacco and alcohol were a relentless battle. But Elmer wasn't alone. The AWR staff continued to visit him. They invited him to Bible studies, surrounding him with love and support, becoming like family. With each visit, his faith grew stronger, and his vices slowly lost their grip.
1: Once the message reached my heart, I decided to give up my drinking and other vices.

0: 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Elmer's sense of belonging was restored as he now enjoys a new circle of friends.
1: I want to thank AWR Radio, and I want to encourage people who are in vices that with Christ it is possible to change.
0: Now, as a member of the AWR team, Elmer has found joy and purpose in his life, serving those who are trapped in similar struggles. Elmer's story is proof that no one is too lost to be found. Through AWR, lives are being transformed, even in the most desperate circumstances. 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

0: Apostle Sulai who was sleeping.
1: It was around noon when Peter went up to the roof to pray. It was here that Peter had a vision about a large sheet containing a mix of unclean animals, representing God's affirmation of the diversity of peoples in the growing church.
2: We had heard that Peter was staying at the house of Simon the Tanner and were instructed by Cornelius the centurion to go out and find him.
1: While Peter was still thinking about the vision, the Holy Spirit told him to go downstairs because three men were looking for him. Peter went down and told the men that he was the one they were looking for.
2: We then told Peter that Cornelius the centurion had been told by an angel that Peter would come and see him at his house. So, unbeknown to Peter, Cornelius was already expecting his visit to Caesarea.
1: What happened here was quite unusual, just the fact that Peter entered the house. Remember that it was against the law for a Jew to associate with or visit a Gentile.
2: Cornelius told Peter how 3 days earlier he had been praying in his house when an angel had appeared before him.
1: Peter shared with Cornelius his new understanding that God does not show favoritism and is the Lord of all. This was a real turning point. From this point on, the gospel was also given among other people groups, and it all started out with prayer and fasting and a vision.
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0: Trying to lower your cholesterol? 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A 2009 UK study compared the effectiveness of two whole grains, wheat and rye, on lowering cholesterol levels. The study found that rye was more effective in lowering blood cholesterol levels. So when you are at the lunch counter next, ask for a lettuce and tomato sandwich on rye. This small change could make a big difference. 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

0: Smoking and lung cancer are strongly associated. Not smoking or quitting smoking is the first step in preventing lung cancer. After that, can what we eat make a difference? Yes, fruit can. The Adventist Health Study found a strong protective effect against lung cancer by eating fruit at least twice a day. A fruit smoothie, a nectarine, or ripe banana all protect against lung cancer. Eating fruits to prevent cancer is another ageless advantage.
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0: John were called in by the chief priests and elders about their preaching. They tried to defend their actions, but the leaders were very hard on them. They were commanded not to speak or teach in the name of Jesus. After further threats, they let them go. Peter and John went back to their own people and reported all that the chief priests and elders had said.
1: When we heard all this, we immediately raised our voices in prayer to God. The entire group prayed for Peter and John. We prayed for God to give boldness to these two humble servants. Such intense prayer I had not experienced for a long time. After we had prayed, suddenly the whole place was shaken.
0: People were filled with the Holy Spirit, and Peter and John went out and gave witness with great power and grace. They witnessed throughout the land about the resurrection of their Savior.

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2: Are you considering learning a new sport? 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It is time to get off the bench. 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

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Tinig ng Pag-asa, discover hope through testimonies and Bible reflections. Reasoning from the Scriptures, thought-provoking discussions on biblical truths. Revelation of Hope, unveiling the prophecies of the Bible and God's ultimate plan. We understand that life's questions often need answers and encouragement. AWR Story Time and Question of the Day, fun, engaging stories for all ages. AWR 360 Cares, serving the community with love and compassion. TikTok, lively discussions on topics that matter most to you. Unlocking Bible Prophecies, a deep dive into biblical prophecies and their relevance today. Every day, every hour, AWR 89.1 FM is your voice of hope. 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Say.

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1: Are we ever too old to begin a physically active lifestyle? A 2009 study of 1,900 seniors would argue no. At age 70, the survival rate of those who were physically active was 2 times that of those who did not exercise. At age 85, the rate was 3 times higher. The study found that even starting physical activity very late in life was beneficial. No matter your age, a physically active life is another ageless advantage.